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93.3 WBZD, just holding on. Wilson Phillips for you. Ted Bennett, Teddy B, ready to roll, ready to go with you on a Friday night, getting ready for an exciting weekend. Weather-wise, temperature's not going to be too shabby out there. Tomorrow, lots of sunshine and

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8: Valley weather. Couldn't ask for a better Father's Day weekend forecast. All 3 days in the Williamsport area, we'll be seeing highs in the mid to low 80s, low humidity, overnight temperatures dipping down into the mid 50s. Hi, it's Storm Tracker 16, Chief Meteorologist Kurt Aaron with your Central Pennsylvania forecast from WNEP-TV. Williamsport, you'll hit a high today of 83, overnight 55 below. Saturday, once again, lots of sunshine, high of 82. Sunday, starting off mid-50s, good sleeping weather, and then during the afternoon, we'll warm up into the low 80s once again. Lots of sunshine. Happy Father's Day.
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Hey, don't miss the Loyal Sock Township Father's Day pool party. 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

0: 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It's George Harrison. Got my mind set on you. I've got my mind set on playing you all the classic hits that you enjoy on a Friday night. Perhaps some Cyndi Lauper, Jimmy Buffett. 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
5: weather. Couldn't ask for a better Father's Day weekend forecast. All 3 days in the Williamsport area will be seeing highs in the mid to low 80s, low humidity, overnight temperatures dipping down into the mid 50s. Hi, it's Storm Tracker 16, Chief Meteorologist Kurt Aaron with your Central Pennsylvania forecast from WNEP-TV. Williamsport, you'll hit a high today of 83, overnight 55 below. Saturday, once again, lots of sunshine, high of 82. Sunday, starting off mid-50s, good sleeping weather. And then during the afternoon, we'll warm up into the low 80s. Once again, lots of sunshine. Happy Father's Day. 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

0: 93.3 WBZD with Madonna, along with Ted Bennett. Getting ready for another hour of great music on a Friday night. Some Cool in the Gang ready to get you jumping and moving around, and some Journey as well. We're just beginning. Having a good time, Ted Bennett and you, on a Friday night at WBZD.
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We can never wait. We just can't wait for the weekend. And then it's here. Now we're all happy and excited. You ready to roll? Temperatures are going to be looking pretty for us here. Temperatures near the low 80s tomorrow for Saturday. Here's Queen and David Bowie.

0: 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Don't forget to catch Rewind with Gary Bryan this Sunday night from 8 to midnight. This week, he's going to feature a top five that took years. The top five for June 1990. Five more songs you should never play at a wedding. 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
5: weather. Couldn't ask for a better Father's Day weekend forecast. All 3 days in the Williamsport area will be seeing highs in the mid to low 80s, low humidity, overnight temperatures dipping down into the mid 50s. Hi, it's Storm Tracker 16, Chief Meteorologist Kurt Aaron with your Central Pennsylvania forecast from WNEP-TV. Williamsport, you'll hit a high today of 83, overnight 55 below. Saturday, once again, lots of sunshine, high of 82. Sunday, starting off mid-50s, good sleeping weather, and then during the afternoon, we'll warm up into the low 80s. Once again, lots of sunshine. Happy Father's Day. 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

0: It's classic hits the way you like them right here on 93.3 WBZD with the Beatles. And don't forget to join Sunstown American Legion Post 601. They've got music bingo coming up Friday, the 26th of June. It'll be from 7 till 9 at 1433 Champion Hill Road in Muncie Valley. 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

0: 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We've got some John Parr, Fleetwood Mac, Def Leppard. Oh, it's going to be a fun night. Duran Duran, too. We've dug up some classic stuff from them. You're in the right place, that's for sure. Friday night, Teddy B at WBZD.
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93.3, it's WBZD. How are you doing on a Friday night? Beautiful weekend weather-wise. We can look forward to sunshine tomorrow, high, low 80s. Just going to be a great day to be out and about, whatever you do. Maybe you can do some boating on the Loyal Sock or do some Rose Valley Lake action. 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
5: Valley weather. Couldn't ask for a better Father's Day weekend forecast. All 3 days in the Williamsport area will be seeing highs in the mid to low 80s, low humidity, overnight temperatures dipping down into the mid 50s. Hi, it's Storm Tracker 16, Chief Meteorologist Kurt Aaron with your Central Pennsylvania forecast from WNEP-TV. Williamsport, you'll hit a high today of 83, overnight 55 below. Saturday, once again, lots of sunshine, high of 82. Sunday, starting off mid-50s, good sleeping weather. And then during the afternoon, we'll warm up into the low 80s once again. Lots of sunshine. Happy Father's Day. 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

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Don't forget that Bellefonte cruise coming up tomorrow. You'll have a good time on the bus watching all them cars go by.

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0: 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Don't Dream It's Over, 93.3 WBZD. 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My night's over. 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
6: Your AccuWeather forecast tonight: expect clear skies with a steady breeze and a low temperature of 57. Tomorrow will bring mostly sunny conditions with breezy intervals and the possibility of a thundershower in some areas during the afternoon. The high will reach 79 degrees. Tomorrow night, skies will be clear to partly cloudy with a low of 55. Moving on to Sunday, anticipate a mix of sunshine and clouds with a high temperature of 81. Looking ahead to Monday, rain is expected throughout the day with a high of 71. For AccuWeather, I'm meteorologist Jason Caterina.
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8: weather. Your AccuWeather forecast tonight. Expect clear skies with a steady breeze and a low temperature of 57. Tomorrow will bring mostly sunny conditions with breezy intervals and the possibility of a thundershower in some areas during the afternoon. The high will reach 79 degrees. Tomorrow night, skies will be clear to partly cloudy with a low of 55. Moving on to Sunday, anticipate a mix of sunshine and clouds with a high temperature of 81. Looking ahead to Monday, rain is expected throughout the day with a high of 71. For AccuWeather, I'm meteorologist Jason Caterina. W-

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5: Weather. Your AccuWeather forecast. Tonight, expect clear skies with a steady breeze and a low temperature of 57. Tomorrow will bring mostly sunny conditions with breezy intervals and the possibility of a thundershower in some areas during the afternoon. The high will reach 79 degrees. Tomorrow night, skies will be clear to partly cloudy with a low of 55. Moving on to Sunday, anticipate a mix of sunshine and clouds with a high temperature of 81. Looking ahead to Monday, rain is expected throughout the day with a high of 71. For AccuWeather, I'm meteorologist Jason Caterina. WBZ.

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5: weather. Your AccuWeather forecast tonight. Expect clear skies with a steady breeze and a low temperature of 57. Tomorrow will bring mostly sunny conditions with breezy intervals and the possibility of a thundershower in some areas during the afternoon. The high will reach 79 degrees. Tomorrow night, skies will be clear to partly cloudy with a low of 55. Moving on to Sunday, anticipate a mix of sunshine and clouds with a high temperature of 81. Looking ahead to Monday, rain is expected throughout the day with a high of 71. For AccuWeather, I'm meteorologist Jason Caterina.

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4: Weather. Your AccuWeather forecast. Tonight, expect clear skies with a steady breeze and a low temperature of 57. Tomorrow will bring mostly sunny conditions with breezy intervals and the possibility of a thundershower in some areas during the afternoon. The high will reach 79 degrees. Tomorrow night, skies will be clear to partly cloudy with a low of 55. Moving on to Sunday, anticipate a mix of sunshine and clouds with a high temperature of 81. Looking ahead to Monday, rain is expected throughout the day with a high of 71. For AccuWeather, I'm meteorologist Jason Caterina. WBZ.

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4: Weather. Your AccuWeather forecast tonight: expect clear skies with a steady breeze and a low temperature of 57. Tomorrow will bring mostly sunny conditions with breezy intervals and the possibility of a thundershower in some areas during the afternoon. The high will reach 79 degrees. Tomorrow night, skies will be clear to partly cloudy with a low of 55. Moving on to Sunday, anticipate a mix of sunshine and clouds with a high temperature of 81. Looking ahead to Monday, rain is expected throughout the day with a high of 71. For AccuWeather, I'm meteorologist Jason Caterina.

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1: News. I'm Chris DeMeo. Israel and Hezbollah agreeing to a truce as fighting delays U.S. and Iran negotiations.
2: The State Department says U.S. Secretary of State Marco Rubio spoke with Israeli Prime Minister Benjamin Netanyahu over the phone, and President Trump, in an interview with Axios, called for Israeli restraint.
1: Fox's Alex Hogan. Talks between the U.S. and Iran Friday in Switzerland were postponed. President Trump unveiling the new Air Force One at Joint Base Andrews yesterday.
3: This plane is the first successful example of a real transformation of something that was built at the highest level and now had to be changed a little bit. We have communication equipment up there that's nobody's ever seen before. It's the highest level.
1: The president provided attendees with an inside look. World Cup, U.S. defeats Australia 2-0 to advance to the knockout round. 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
4: Mostly sunny skies today, looking for a high of 78 degrees. Good morning, I'm Joey Michaels with your Backyard Broadcasting News Update. Work on the two-year highway improvement project continues on Interstate 180 in the city of Williamsport, Loyal Sauk Township, Fairfield Township, and Montoursville Borough, Lycoming County. On Monday, June 22nd, the Route 15 southbound lane will be restricted.

the request, which seeks to allow contractors access for cleanup. Sunbury City Council will revisit Monday whether its police department should join an immigration and customs enforcement program. As reported by the Daily Item on June 8th, after more than 80 minutes of public comments opposing the agreement, Councilman Jim Eister moved to table the vote while officials gathered more information. Police Chief Brad Slack said the program could allow limited immigration enforcement assistance while providing up to $190,000 for vehicles, officer equipment, and reimbursement for salary, benefits, and overtime. If Sunbury signs the agreement, it would join departments in Shamokin, Danville, Mahoning Township, Milton, Mount Carmel Township, and Riverside. Selinsgrove Grove is also considering joining and has set a July 1st public meeting. Little League will use digital tickets for four World Series games in Howard J. Lomity Stadium this August. Tickets will be scanned from cell phones at grandstand entrances, but admission remains free. As reported by Penn Live, tickets are required for the August 23rd game tied to the MLB Little League Classic, the 29th International and U.S. Championship Games, and the August 30th World Championship Game. No tickets are needed for hillside seating, most other Lomity and Volunteer Stadium games, or other games on August 23rd. Little League will release more digital ticketing details, including request dates, in the coming weeks. In sports, World Cup action, USA over Australia 2-0. They take on Turkey next on Thursday at 10 p.m. in California. I'm Joey Michaels with your Backyard Broadcasting News Update.

93.3 WBZD, up and at 'em early this morning. Jakey back on Monday morning. Sean Carey, and take Dad swimming tomorrow for Father's Day. We'll tell you where in less than 15.

0: Your home for the 80s and classic hits, 93.3. Jakey back on Monday. Good morning, Sean Carey. And take Dad out for a dip in the pool tomorrow. It is the annual Father's Day pool party at the Loyal Sock Township Pool, right behind our backyard broadcasting building in Loyal Sock, just off of Northway Road. 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
8: Valley weather. Your AccuWeather forecast today. Expect mostly sunny skies with a breeze at times and the possibility of a thundershower in spots this afternoon. The high will be 77. Tonight will be clear to partly cloudy with a low of 54. Tomorrow there will be some sunshine initially, giving way to clouds later on. It will be nice for Father's Day activities with a high of 81. On Monday, expect rain coming down heavily with a high temperature of 71. Tuesday will bring partly sunny skies, warmer temperatures, and lower humidity levels with a high of 79. For AccuWeather, I'm meteorologist Joe Lundberg.

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0: 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That gets you fired up for more baseball right at Historic Bowman Field as the 100th anniversary of the Bow continues all summer long with our Williamsport Crosscutters. Now, the team is on the road this weekend at Aberdeen. They'll be back at the Bow on Tuesday, and they finally get a chance to play their rivals, the State College Spikes. 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

0: Classic Hits 93.3 starting up your Saturday with more nonstop great hits. Jakey back on Monday. Good morning, Sean Carey. Going yard sailing this morning. Well, good luck. Hope you find some hot buys. And the rummage sale will be continuing this morning. Actually, they started it on Thursday, and today will be the final day from 8 until noon. So get there this morning for food available for purchase and also a wide variety of items. 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And check out what else is going on across the valley this weekend. 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
3: Fox News, I'm Deborah Valentine. President Trump speaking at Joint Base Andrews Friday during the unveiling of the new Air Force One gifted to the U.S. from Qatar.
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3: The Boeing's being used until a new fleet of Air Force One planes are ready. Crews working to remedy problems following a $14.7 million renovation at the Lincoln Memorial Reflecting Pool in Washington, D.C.
5: Just days after the president's $14 million renovation meant to beautify the pool, green algae appeared. Then its sealant started to peel.
3: That's Fox 5 Washington, D.C.'s Sydney Persing reporting. 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
6: Lots of sunshine today. We're looking for a high of 78 degrees. Good morning. I'm Joey Michaels with your Backyard Broadcasting news update. State police in Milton say an alleged victim describing her Union County living conditions as a house of horrors with alleged repeated assaults, including sexual assaults, controlling food intake, and locking her under the stairs for days. As reported by the Daily Item, 46-year-old Alan Michael Keister and 44-year-old Melissa Lynn Keister, both of West Fulton, Mississippi, turned themselves in on Thursday and were arraigned before Sealance Grove District Judge Scott A. Ziegler. Alan was jailed in lieu of $75,000 cash bail, with Melissa being released on $10,000 unsecured bail. Alan facing 6 felony counts, including rape of a child and statutory sexual assault. Melissa faces felony endangering the welfare of a child and misdemeanor corruption of minors. Both are scheduled for preliminary hearings at 10:30 a.m. on June 23rd. Troopers from PSP Stonington responded just before midnight, June 18th, to the 200 block of Twin Hill Road for reports of gunfire, and they said they heard shots when they arrived. As reported by NorthCentralPA.com, police said 48-year-old Clinton Bratton of Sunbury had been drinking, argued with a woman, and told her things were going to get nasty before allegedly firing into the ground, the air, and toward Captain Bloom Road while two others were inside the home. Bratton was denied bail and charged with aggravated assault, recklessly endangering another person, simple assault, amongst others. He is lodged in Northumberland County Prison with a preliminary hearing set for June 30th. Work on the 2-year highway improvement project continues in Loyal Sauk Township, Fairfield Township, and Montoursville Borough. Starting tomorrow, the contractor will begin preparation work to construct new foundations to install updated lighting on the Interstate 180 bridges over Loyal Sauk Creek. Drivers can expect the right driving lane to be restricted daily between the Montoursville-Warrensville Road interchange and 3rd Street interchange between the hours of 7 p.m. and 6 a.m. Sunday through Friday. Five Geisinger hospitals are recognized leaders in caring for people with diabetes, a designation bestowed by the Leapfrog Group in collaboration with the American Diabetes Association. Congratulations, Geisinger Shamokin Area Community Hospital, Geisinger Medical Center, Geisinger Community Medical Center, Geisinger Lewistown Hospital, and Geisinger Bloomsburg Hospital. In sports, it was yesterday in Milton, the All-Star football game where North defeated South 44-36. I'm Joey Michaels with your

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Good morning. Jakey returns on Monday. Sean Carey, there's Huey Lewis and the News, one of the greatest groups of the 1980s. And we got more groups tonight from Heart, Duran Duran, to name a few, on Totally Awesome 80s, the 5-hour pop, rock, and retro party, 7 to midnight. 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

0: Classic Hits 93.3. It was a big sold-out crowd at Pocono. Tricky Triangle getting the race in before the rain on Sunday. Now all the stars of NASCAR, they have moved all the way out to the left coast to the Naval Base in San Diego. That's when the next race will be going on tomorrow. Coverage will start at 3. 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
13: Valley Weather.
2: Your AccuWeather forecast today, expect mostly sunny skies with a breeze at times and the possibility of a thundershower in spots this afternoon. The high will be 77. Tonight will be clear to partly cloudy with a low of 54. Tomorrow there will be some sunshine initially, giving way to clouds later on. It will be nice for Father's Day activities with a high of 81. On Monday, expect rain coming down heavily with a high temperature of 71. Tuesday will bring partly sunny skies, warmer temperatures, and lower humidity levels with a high of 79. For AccuWeather, I'm meteorologist Joe Lundberg.

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0: 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And helping you into the weekend, good morning, Sean Carey. Jakey off until Monday, and when he returns, he'll give you Wake and Win. That'll be a hair after 7:20 on Monday morning. 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

0: were postponed. President Trump unveiling a new Air Force One at Joint Base Andrews on Friday.
1: This plane is the first successful example of a real transformation of something that was built at the highest level and now had to be changed a little bit. We have communication equipment up there that's nobody's ever seen before. It's the highest level.
0: President providing attendees with an inside look. And in the World Cup, the U.S. downs Australia 2-0. They advance to the knockout round. 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
2: Sunshine today, looking for a high of 78 degrees. Good morning, I'm Joey Michaels with your Backyard Broadcasting News Update. Following an April 18th sewage backup that caused bacterial contamination, the Muncie Volunteer Fire Company is seeking a preliminary injunction against Muncie Township. As reported by Penn Live, the township paid for plumbing repairs, but cleanup has stalled because the parties disagree over who is responsible for remediation costs. The preliminary injunction petition says the contamination could worsen without remediation. Judge William P. Carlucci has scheduled a June 29th hearing on the request, which seeks to allow contractors access for cleanup. On Monday, Sunbury City Council will revisit whether its police department should join an immigration and customs enforcement program. As reported by the Daily Item, Police Chief Brad Slack said the program could allow limited immigration enforcement assistance while providing up to $190,000 for vehicles, officer equipment, and reimbursement for salary, benefits, and overtime. If Sunbury signs the agreement, it would join departments in Shamokin, Danville, Mahoning Township, Milton, Mount Carmel Township, and Riverside. Salins Grove is also considering joining as it set a July 1st public meeting. Six members of Penn State Nittany Lion Wrestling competed at the 2026 Final X at the Prudential Center in Newark, New Jersey. As reported by Sun Gazette, the six Nittany Lion wrestlers are moving on to the 2026 U.S. national team. The wrestlers are current NCAA champion Levi Haynes, current NCAA All-American Marcus Blaze, former Penn State NCAA champion Zane Rutherford, two-time Olympic medalist with an Olympic gold in 2016 Kyle Snyder, two-time Olympic medalist Kyle Drake, and NCAA champion Luke Lilledow. These wrestlers will represent the United States in international competition throughout the next freestyle cycle. Work on the two-year highway improvement project continues on Interstate 180 in the city of Williamsport, Loyal Sauk Township, Fairfield Township, and Montoursville Borough. Coming up on Monday, June 22nd, the Route 15 southbound right driving lane will be restricted between the 4th Street interchange and the Interstate 180 Route 220 interchange while the contractor performs bridge preservation and paving on Route 15 between the hours of 7 p.m. and 6 a.m. In sports, look for Major League Baseball, including the Reds at the Yankees today, 1:35, Mets at the Phillies at 7:15, and Pirates at the Rockies at 9:10 p.m. I'm Joey Michaels, and this is your Backyard Broadcasting News Update.

0: Your home for the 80s and classic hits, 93.3 and Kenny Loggins. Movie music from Top Gun. Sean Carey, good morning. Jakey back on Monday. And the Laurel Festival is underway in Wellsboro, the 84th annual Laurel Festival. And congratulations to our area students representing their schools at the Laurel Festival. They'll be in the pageant later today, and then we'll find out during the coronation who becomes the 84th Laurel Festival Queen. Will it be Miss Williamsport, Kyla Becker, Miss Jersey Shore, Sydney Brungard, Miss Warrior Run, Chloe Burden, Miss South Williamsport, Natalia Betts, Miss Mentorsville, Rowan Fortin, Miss Millville, Ella Schultz, and Miss Central Mountain, Ellie Harry, along with many others. Get all the information what's going on today in the Northern Tier at WellsboroPA.com.
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2: Your AccuWeather forecast today: expect mostly sunny skies with a breeze at times and the possibility of a thundershower in spots this afternoon. The high will be 77. Tonight will be clear to partly cloudy with a low of 54. Tomorrow there will be some sunshine initially, giving way to clouds later on. It will be nice for Father's Day activities with a high of 81. On Monday, expect rain coming down heavily with a high temperature of 71. Tuesday will bring partly sunny skies, warmer temperatures, and lower humidity levels with a high of 79. For AccuWeather, I'm meteorologist Joe Lundberg.

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0: 93.3 WBZD. Coming up a week from today, June the 27th, it is a once-in-a-generation community event at Brandon Park in Williamsport. 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
5: News, I'm Paul Stevens. A truce in fighting between Israel and Gaza delays U.S. and Iran talks.
6: The State Department says U.S. Secretary of State Marco Rubio spoke with Israeli Prime Minister Benjamin Netanyahu over the phone, and President Trump, in an interview with Axios, called for Israeli restraint.
5: Fox's Alex Hogan there. Talks between the U.S. and Iran Friday in Switzerland were postponed. President Trump unveiling a new Air Force One at Joint Base Andrews on Friday.
7: This plane is the first successful example of a real transformation of something that was built at the highest level and now had to be changed a little bit. We have communication equipment up there that's nobody's ever seen before. It's the highest level.
5: The president providing attendees with an inside look. And in the World Cup, the U.S. downs Australia 2-0. They advance to the knockout round. 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
8: Lots of sunshine today. We're looking for a high of 78 degrees. Good morning. I'm Joey Michaels with your Backyard Broadcasting News Update. State police in Milton say an alleged victim describing her Union County living conditions as a house of horrors with alleged repeated assaults, including sexual assaults, controlling food intake, and locking her under the stairs for days. As reported by the Daily Item, 46-year-old Alan Michael Keister and 44-year-old Melissa Lynn Keister, both of West Fulton, Mississippi, turned themselves in on Thursday and were arraigned before Sealance Grove District Judge Scott A. Ziegler. Allen was jailed in lieu of $75,000 cash bail, with Melissa being released on $10,000 unsecured bail. Allen facing six felony counts, including rape of a child and statutory sexual assault. Melissa faces felony endangering the welfare of a child and misdemeanor corruption of minors. Both are scheduled for preliminary hearings at 10:30 a.m. on June 23rd. Troopers from PSP Stonington responded just before midnight, June 18th, to the 200 block of Twin Hill Road for reports of gunfire, and they said they heard shots when they arrived. As reported by NorthCentralPA.com, police said 48-year-old Clinton Bratton of Sunbury had been drinking, argued with a woman, and told her things were going to get nasty before allegedly firing into the ground, the air, and toward Captain Bloom Road while two others were inside the home. Bratton was denied bail and charged with aggravated assault, recklessly endangering another person, simple assault, amongst others. He is lodged in Northumberland County Prison with a preliminary hearing set for June 30th. Work on the two-year highway improvement project continues in Loyalsock Township, Fairfield Township, and Montoursville Borough. Starting tomorrow, the contractor will begin preparation work to construct new foundations to install updated lighting on the Interstate 180 bridges over Loyalsock Creek. Drivers can expect the right driving lane to be restricted daily between the Montoursville-Warrensville Road interchange and 3rd Street interchange between the hours of 7 p.m. and 6 a.m. Sunday through Friday. Five Geisinger hospitals are recognized leaders in caring for people with diabetes, a designation bestowed by the Leapfrog Group in collaboration with the American Diabetes Association. Congratulations, Geisinger Shamokin Area Community Hospital, Geisinger Medical Center, Geisinger Community Medical Center, Geisinger Lewistown Hospital, and Geisinger Bloomsburg Hospital. In sports, it was yesterday in Milton, the All-Star football game, where North defeated South 44-36. I'm Joey Michaels with your Backyard Broadcasting News Update.

93.3 WBZD, where we always wrap up the weekend with Rewind. 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
12: Your AccuWeather forecast today, expect mostly sunny skies with a breeze at times and the possibility of a thundershower in spots this afternoon. The high will be 77. Tonight will be clear to partly cloudy with a low of 54. Tomorrow there will be some sunshine initially, giving way to clouds later on. It will be nice for Father's Day activities with a high of 81. On Monday, expect rain coming down heavily with a high temperature of 71. Tuesday will bring partly sunny skies, warmer temperatures, and lower humidity levels with a high of 79. For AccuWeather, I'm meteorologist Joe Lundberg.

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0: 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Don't worry about cooking today, that's for sure. The Lycoming County Fire Police Association, they've got their 8th annual food truck picnic and vendor show. That'll be starting in a little while at 11 this morning and going until 6 in Nesbitt Park. And thanks to Biters for donating the grill for the gas grill giveaway. 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
2: Exciting things are happening at Antlers on the Water, 610 Antlers Lane in Williamsport. Tonight, it's the band As If on stage from 8 p.m. until 11 p.m. And coming up tomorrow, a special Father's Day buffet featuring live music from Izzy Butters from 11 a.m. until 1 p.m. Antlers on the Water is Central PA's premier entertainment and dining destination, 610 Antlers Lane in Williamsport. Tonight, it's As If from 8 till 11 p.m. and the deck is open. 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

0: 93.3 WBZD. Remember that one-hit wonder from the mid-90s, Donna Lewis. And 2 weeks from tonight, it'll be the 4th of July, and we will be in Hughesville this year, our new location for our 31st annual Set the Night to Music Fireworks Extravaganza presented by Geisinger. Also, a big thank you to Mealy Entertainment, EQT, and E.H. Kleckner Incorporated, as well as the First Community Foundation Partnership of Pennsylvania. Gates at the fairgrounds on the 4th will open at 7 p.m., fireworks at 9:30, and of course, we'll have our exclusive fireworks soundtrack you can turn up and crank up 93.3 while you're looking into the sky. You can also head over to the Hughesville Volunteer Fire Department's 4th of July shindig. That'll be from 4 until 10. Get a great look from the fireworks from over there. And you can catch all the information on Set the Night to Music on our website at WBZD.com. And catch Julie. She'll be on with you after 10 to keep you company. Venetia after 3. And Totally Awesome 80s tonight after 7 with Kent Jones. Jakey back Monday morning to wake you up and start another week with us. And we'll see you Monday after 3 after Kelly.
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How's it going, Julie here? Happy Saturday to you, my friend. Happy Father's Day weekend to you as well. Oh, and shout out to all our winners, too, who are headed to the Bellefonte Cruise today. Here's Tom Cochran, Life is a Highway.

0: For the 80s and classic hits, 93.3 WBZD. Well, again, good morning, good morning. How's it going today? You good? Yeah, I am too. Thanks for always asking. Hey, it's the weekend, so I am so pumped to be here with you. Got a lot of great music coming up, and it is Father's Day weekend, so hopefully you got something good for Dad. If not, don't you worry a thing, because we got just the party for Dad tomorrow, so stay tuned for all those details. And speaking of Dad, what's our weather looking like? Pretty darn good. Your AccuWeather the forecast coming up in 3.5 minutes, and then it's more the music you know and love, including Phil Collins. Standing by next.
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7: Your AccuWeather forecast today: expect mostly sunny skies with a breeze at times and the possibility of a thundershower in spots this afternoon. The high will be 77. Tonight will be clear to partly cloudy with a low of 54. Tomorrow there will be some sunshine initially, giving way to clouds later on. It will be nice for Father's Day activities with a high of 81. On Monday, expect rain coming down heavily with a high temperature of 71. Tuesday will bring partly sunny skies, warmer temperatures, and lower humidity levels with a high of 79. For AccuWeather, I'm meteorologist Joe Lundberg.

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0: Lionel Richie dancing on the ceiling. On 93.3 WBZD, 10:40, 20 until 11. And I know it may be a bit early for some, but yeah, it's almost lunchtime here in the Susquehanna Valley. And if you're headed down to Montgomery at all today, don't forget to swing by the Montgomery American Legion at 185 Broad Street in Montgomery, as they are serving up Ed's Recipe Chicken Barbecue. Again, that's today, starting at 11 until sold out. 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

0: 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Well, sometimes I think we take it for granted because it's right here in our backyard. That's right. I'm talking about the Journey Bank Community Arts Center in downtown Williamsport. And my friend, if you have never been, oh man, are you missing out? Such good bands come, even better shows. And looking ahead to next month already, Todd Rundgren will be here with his Damned If I Do tour. That's coming up on Wednesday, July 8th. Of course, the 7:30 p.m. start time. Government Mule on Sunday, August 2nd. Britt Floyd, hey, if you like the music of Pink Floyd, great tribute band there on Saturday, September 19th, and so many others. You can get your tickets and all the details now at caclive.com.
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93.3 WBZG. And hey there, it's Julie. Lots of stuff going up in Wellsboro this weekend, so much so that our very own Jake Michaels is there too. Food, entertainment, and royalty, say what? I'll tell you all about it next.

0: XS, Need You Tonight on Classic Hits 93.3. So Wellsboro, the place to be this weekend. That's right. It's once again time for the 84th annual Pennsylvania State Laurel Festival. And very own Jake Michaels is hanging out, so it must be a party. He'll actually be in the parade today at 2. And then, of course, it's the crowning of the 2026 Laurel State Queen. And in the running this year, got Miss Central Mountain, Ellie Harry, Miss Williamsport, Kyla Becker, Miss Warrior Run, Chloe Burden, and so many others. Yeah, from music and artistry to food, family fun, and royalty, Pennsylvania State Laurel Festival is a summer experience that you won't want to miss. 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
8: Your AccuWeather forecast this afternoon will bring mostly sunny skies with a breeze and a chance of a thundershower in spots. The high temperature will reach 80 degrees tonight. Expect clear to partly cloudy conditions with a low of 56. Tomorrow we'll start with some sunshine before clouds move in, offering a nice day for Father's Day activities with a high of 81. On Monday, heavy rain is expected at times with a high of 69. Tuesday will be partly sunny, warmer and less humid with a high of 79. Wednesday is looking partly sunny and pleasant with a high of 81. For AccuWeather, I'm meteorologist Joe Lundberg.
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0: your home for the 80s and classic hits, 93.3 WBZD. So Father's Day coming up tomorrow, and dare I ask, have you gotten anything for Dad yet? Be honest, I'll be honest with you. That's a no, not yet. Still have some time. Well, if you're in the same boat as me, no worries. That's what I'm here for, to tell you what Dad actually wants for Father's Day this year, and it's pretty simple. According to a new survey by Omaha Steaks, it reveals that 65% of dads would just like a steak as a Father's Day gift. Love it. Other findings suggest 23% of dads want to eat a filet mignon on Father's Day, and 20% want a ribeye. So food it is, and now that I can do.
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2: 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Tonight, it's the band As If on stage from 8 p.m. until 11 p.m. And coming up tomorrow, a special Father's Day buffet featuring live music from Izzy Butters from 11 a.m. until 1 p.m. Antlers on the Water is Central PA's premier entertainment and dining destination. 610 Antlers Lane in Williamsport. Tonight, it's As If from 8 till 11 p.m. and the deck is open. 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

0: 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We are Classic Hits 93.3. And well, speaking of great, Kelly, you know, she thinks that they're great. She's always at yard sales here, there, and everywhere. And, you know, if it wasn't for the fact that she had already left for the beach, I'm sure she'd be here too. 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

Classic Hits 93.3 WBZD. And hey there, it's Julie. Well, last weekend was all about the flag. This weekend we're talking birds, with one bird in particular. And maybe you can guess, maybe not. Either way, I'll tell you all about it in less than 15. Here's Belinda Carlisle.

0: So many great memories, and only we've got them. And we are 93.3 WBZD. And well, speaking of memories, celebrations, they're like all one and the same, right? You find a reason to celebrate. You make memories together with those of whom you love. Yeah, pretty simple. Well, this may not be a huge celebration, but we are coming up on the 250th birthday of our nation. And this kind of goes along with that. That's right. Today, Saturday, June 20th, is the one and only American Eagle Day. And I mean the bird American Eagle, not the store. Or the store. Hey, you do you, I'll do me. And that's celebrating our nation's bird. National Ice Cream Soda Day. National Vanilla Milkshake Day, too. Yum. And bring it back to Father's Day for a minute. It's also National Dog Dad Day.
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1: Valley weather.
10: Your AccuWeather forecast this afternoon will bring mostly sunny skies with a breeze and a chance of a thunder shower in spots. The high temperature will reach 80 degrees tonight. Expect clear to partly cloudy conditions with a low of 56. Tomorrow we'll start with some sunshine before clouds move in, offering a nice day for Father's Day activities with a high of 81. On Monday, heavy rain is expected at times with a high of 69. Tuesday will be partly sunny, warmer and less humid with a high of 79. Wednesday is looking partly sunny and pleasant with a high of 81. For AccuWeather, I'm meteorologist Joe Lundberg.

So Crosscutters baseball is in full swing. It'll be a matter of time that the Little League World Series will be here. And this year, it will run from Wednesday, August 19th to Sunday, the 30th. Play ball. 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

0: Green Day, Boulevard of Broken Dreams on Classic Hits 93.3. Well, horse lovers, where you at? I know you're out there. Oh, there you are. Almost missed you. Well, you won't want to miss this. Central PA Mini Horse Pullers invite you out to a special Father's Day celebration today at 1, so just a little bit from now. And it's all going on at the Montour DeLong Fairgrounds there in Washingtonville. 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

0: 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And well, speaking of the 80s, such a good decade, especially when you're talking the music, right? Michael Jackson and Little Plug, boyfriend and I went to go see that movie last weekend, and my goodness, was it good. Also got Duran Duran, Madonna, yeah, they are all great artists. Well, tonight, you can get an entire 5 hours worth of straight 80s music. It's called the Totally Awesome 80s Show with Kent Jones. 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So think music like Duran Duran, Huey Lewis in the News, Heart, and oh so much more. So get ready for that and set those alarms now. 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

Hits 93.3. And what's going on? It's Julie here. 4th of July, not too far away, 2 weeks to be exact. And as promised, we're still having the fireworks, just a little bit different this year. More details next. It's a journey. Don't stop believing.

0: in classic hits and the July 4th fireworks, too. 93.3 WBZD. That's right. The fireworks are back. Okay, really, they never left. They're actually just being moved to another location. Join us Saturday, July 4th, as we celebrate America's 250th birthday with a spectacular fireworks show this year being held at the Lycoming County Fairgrounds in Hughesville. 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And hey, why not make a full day out of it by stopping by the Hughesville Volunteer Fire Department for their 4th of July party from 4 to 10 p.m. And got to give a special thanks to our title sponsor, Geisinger Health System, EQT Corporation, Mealy Entertainment, EH Kleckner Incorporated, with other thanks to EuroOptic and Woodlands Bank. Whoa, everybody shout.
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8: Valley Weather. Your AccuWeather forecast this afternoon will bring mostly sunny skies with a breeze and a chance of a thundershower in spots. The high temperature will reach 80 degrees tonight. Expect clear to partly cloudy conditions with a low of 56. Tomorrow we'll start with some sunshine before clouds move in, offering a nice day for Father's Day activities with a high of 81. On Monday, heavy rain is expected at times with a high of 69. Tuesday will be partly sunny, warmer and less humid with a high of 79. Wednesday is looking partly sunny and pleasant with a high of 81. For AccuWeather, I'm meteorologist Joe Lundberg. W.

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0: So many great memories, and only we've got them. We are Classic Hits 93.3. Well, speaking of memories, how about we make some? Oh, yeah. The community is invited to take part in the 55th annual Tyadactin Race and Ruck March coming up next Saturday, June 27th from 7 to 10 a.m. in Jersey Shore. Participants could choose from a 5K, 10K, or the free Ruck March, and all while supporting the Jersey Shore Branch YMCA annual campaign. 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

0: Little Lies on Classic Hits 93.3. Well, no lying here. Always tell the truth. Of course, summer 2026 in full swing, but maybe not technically. Yeah, that's tomorrow at 4:24 a.m. But regardless, kiddos are out of school. It sure feels like it outside, too. Gorgeous 74 degrees. Lots of sunshine here in Williamsport. And gotta ask, all this talk about summer, are you one of those people who have to jump on the summer food trend? Like, you gotta have the latest refresher, whatnot. Me, I'm not a huge mixed drink gal. I'd rather just have my water. Well, Starbucks jumping on the train again as they are bringing back their Starbucks S'mores Frappuccino, Court says. This delicious drink blends marshmallow, chocolate, and coffee, and will be available starting on June 30th. Sounds delicious.
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93.3 WBZD. And hey there, it's Julie. Well, I know it is still very much the weekend. No need to push it through. But next week, could you use a little help with dinners? Yeah, always. Well, I got something just for you after.

0: Take On Me on Classic Hits 93.3. So Saturday, June 20th today, yeah, very happy Father's Day weekend to all the dads out there. Hope you're having a good one. And obviously, it's still the weekend. Never want to rush anything. But next week, could you use a little help with dinner, huh? Could you? Well, you are in luck, because coming up this Tuesday, June 23rd from 4 to 6 p.m., Messiah Lutheran Church on Route 442 in Clarkstown, inviting you out for a fun evening of food and fellowship with a ton of food trucks set up. So there you go. Dinner's covered for Tuesday at least. And it sounds like an awesome time. 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
7: Valley Weather. Your AccuWeather forecast this afternoon will bring mostly sunny skies with a breeze and a chance of a thundershower in spots. The high temperature will reach 80 degrees tonight. Expect clear to partly cloudy conditions with a low of 56. Tomorrow we'll start with some sunshine before clouds move in, offering a nice day for Father's Day activities with a high of 81. On Monday, heavy rain is expected at times with a high of 69. Tuesday will be partly sunny, warmer and less humid with a high of 79. Wednesday is looking partly sunny and pleasant with a high of 81. For AccuWeather, I'm meteorologist Joe Lundberg.

0: the greatest hits all the time. We are Classic Hits 93.3. And well, speaking of great dad, yeah, he's pretty great in himself. And it is Father's Day weekend too. So what do you say? Let's celebrate dad the right way. And that's with a huge party, of course. Join us for our annual Loyal Sauk Township Father's Day pool party coming up tomorrow from 1 to 3 p.m. at the Loyal Sauk Community Pool right behind our radio station here. 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

0: More of the music you know and love. We are Classic Hits 93.3. And well, speaking of which, you already know this. That's why you're here. We got plenty more great music coming your way just after 3 with Venetia. Let's see, as I scroll ahead a little bit, I'm seeing The Police, Rick Astley, OMD2. So yeah, you are in for quite the treat. And I guess I'm out of here. We got Venetia sliding in next, 3 till 7. Totally awesome 80s show with Kent Jones after Venetia. So hey, you enjoy. Get out and enjoy this beautiful weather. I'll do the same. And then tomorrow, we'll do it all over again from 6 till 10 a.m. Talk to you then.
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0: 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There is a new king of fast food after 11 straight years at number one. Chick-fil-A has been officially knocked off the top spot in a major customer satisfaction survey. You have the new number one, Jersey Mike's. You have Jimmy John's and Panda Express right behind them at number three and four. I feel like Panda Express is having this resurgence, and it has a lot to do with you being able to eat a lot of food for little calories if you pick the right things. That's just me, though. Maybe that's just what my feeds look like. Don't go anywhere. We got your check-in. 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
7: Valley Weather. Your AccuWeather forecast tonight, expect clear to partly cloudy skies with a low of 55. Tomorrow, you can anticipate a mix of sunshine and clouds, ideal for Father's Day activities with a high of 80. Tomorrow night will bring mainly cloudy conditions with rain expected later on and a low of 59. As we head into Monday, be prepared for heavy rain at times with a high of 69. Tuesday is shaping up to be partly sunny and pleasant with a high of 79. Wednesday, we'll see partly sunny skies with a high of 81. For AccuWeather, I'm meteorologist Jason Catarina.
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0: Berlin, Take My Breath Away on Classic Hits 93.3 WBZD. And want to kick off your weekend on the right foot? Don't miss Backyard Broadcasting's Friday afternoon traffic reports between 3 and 5 p.m. We'll keep you up to speed on slow-moving traffic, accidents to avoid, and road constructions that could get between you and your weekend. 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

0: 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And according to the National Retail Federation, spending on Father's Day is supposed to hit a record high this year, with the average person shelling out more than $225 on dad. 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Does that count? I don't know. 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

0: 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Tiffany, I think we're alone now. So two Minnesota men thought that they were, you know, alone, but they weren't. Yeah, they wound up saving a woman's life, and it was all by accident, believe it or not. They decided to ride down a trail that they had never been on before, and that's where they discovered a 68-year-old woman that had been trapped in the mud for 3 days. Yeah, I think back in the day, they would have probably called it quicksand, but close enough. Anyway, the woman was in really bad shape and not able to free herself at all. But the men pulled her out pretty quickly, called for help, and they saved her life. Talk about taking the road less traveled. This instance, it saved that woman's life, which is pretty awesome. Maybe there's something to that poem. Don't go anywhere. We got your check in AccuWeather, Pete Townsend, and more classic hits next on 93.3 WBZD.
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3: Exciting things are happening at Antlers on the Water, 610 Antlers Lane in Williamsport. Tonight, it's the band As If on stage from 8 p.m. until 11 p.m. And coming up tomorrow, a special Father's Day buffet featuring live music from Izzy Butters from 11 a.m. until 1 p.m. Antlers on the Water is Central PA's premier entertainment and dining destination, 610 Antlers Lane in Williamsport. Tonight, it's As If from 8 till 11 p.m. and the deck is open. Exciting things are happening at Antlers on the Water, 610 Antlers Lane in Williamsport.
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1: Valley Weather.
8: Your AccuWeather forecast. Tonight, expect clear to partly cloudy skies with a low of 55. Tomorrow, you can anticipate a mix of sunshine and clouds, ideal for Father's Day activities with a high of 80. Tomorrow night will bring mainly cloudy conditions with rain expected later on and a low of 59. As we head into Monday, be prepared for heavy rain at times with a high of 69. Tuesday is shaping up to be partly sunny and pleasant with a high of 79. Wednesday, we'll see partly sunny skies with a high of 81. For AccuWeather, I'm meteorologist Jason Catarina.
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0: said it must have been love on Classic Hits 93.3 WBZD. 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

0: 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So check this out. A children's vocabulary book written in 1985 has unexpectedly become a bestseller almost 40 years after its release. It's called The Weighty Word Book, and all it took was one video on TikTok to make it go viral. 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Yeah, the author said the sudden success feels like magic, especially after decades of not getting any recognition at all. And I'm sure the money's pretty nice too now, right? Yeah, don't go anywhere. 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
4: Exciting things are happening at Antlers on the Water, 610 Antlers Lane in Williamsport. Tonight, it's the band As If on stage from 8 p.m. until 11 p.m. And coming up tomorrow, a special Father's Day buffet featuring live music from Izzy Butters from 11 a.m. until 1 p.m. Antlers on the Water is Central PA's premier entertainment and dining destination, 610 Antlers Lane in Williamsport. Tonight, it's As If from 8 till 11 p.m. And the deck is open. Exciting things are happening at Antlers on the Water, 610 Antlers Lane in Williamsport.
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8: Valley Weather. Your AccuWeather forecast. Tonight, expect clear to partly cloudy skies with a low of 55. Tomorrow, you can anticipate a mix of sunshine and clouds, ideal for Father's Day activities with a high of 80. Tomorrow night will bring mainly cloudy conditions with rain expected later on and a low of 59. As we head into Monday, be prepared for heavy rain at times with a high of 69. Tuesday is shaping up to be partly sunny and pleasant with a high of 79. Wednesday, we'll see partly sunny skies with a high of 81. For AccuWeather, I'm meteorologist Jason Catarina.
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0: 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Have an amazing Father's Day weekend. Yes, tomorrow is Father's Day, so make sure you make it special for Dad. After all, you are the reason you are the way you are. Whether it's good or bad, it's because of Dad, right? All right. Enjoy that, and I'll see you next weekend. And don't go anywhere. We got the Totally Awesome 80s with Kent Jones coming up next, 7 to midnight. 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
13: Your AccuWeather forecast. Tonight, expect clear to partly cloudy skies with a low of 55. Tomorrow, you can anticipate a mix of sunshine and clouds, ideal for Father's Day activities with a high of 80. Tomorrow night will bring mainly cloudy conditions with rain expected later on and a low of 59. As we head into Monday, be prepared for heavy rain at times with a high of 69. Tuesday is shaping up to be partly sunny and pleasant with a high of 79. Wednesday, we'll see partly sunny skies with a high of 81. For AccuWeather, I'm meteorologist Jason Caterina.

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1: Are you ready for a great hour of pop rock and party hits from the 80s? I know I am. Some great music on the way. Material Girl from Madonna, John Cougar Mellencamp coming up. And we put the spotlight this week on the great groups of the 80s. We'll have the top 15, Pointer Sisters, Blondie, and Police all coming up for you this

That is the Boys of Summer with Don Henley on Totally Awesome 80s. Can't wait to get into this now. The groups of the 80s. Let's start with the Pointer Sisters from Oakland, California. They are the daughters of Reverend Elton and Mrs. Sarah Pointer. They sang gospel music and were not permitted to listen to rock or blues, but as they grew, that began to change, and they developed their own look and style of music that became their trademark in the 80s. June, Anita, and Ruth, the Pointer Sisters, and He So

0: sisters, and he's so shy. And it's a good thing they weren't, because their success got them inducted into the Vocal Group Hall of Fame in 2005. And they have a star on the Hollywood Walk of Fame.
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0: 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Here's Nikita.

0: Irene Cara, Totally Awesome 80s. Thanks for joining me. I'm Kent Jones. The spotlight is on the groups of the 80s. In just a few minutes, a band that had its roots in new wave and punk, but it's when they changed their style just a little, they had their biggest success. They're coming up.
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0: 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More coming up next.
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4: Weather. Your AccuWeather forecast tonight: expect clear to partly cloudy skies with a low of 55. Tomorrow, you can anticipate a mix of sunshine and clouds, ideal for Father's Day activities with a high of 80. Tomorrow night will bring mainly cloudy conditions with rain expected later on and a low of 59. As we head into Monday, be prepared for heavy rain at times with a high of 69. Tuesday is shaping up to be partly sunny and pleasant with a high of 79. Wednesday, we'll see partly sunny skies with a high of 81. For AccuWeather, I'm meteorologist Jason Caterina.
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Material Girl on Totally Awesome 80s. I'm Kent Jones. All right, our spotlight is on the groups of the 80s. Now we have a band with its roots in new wave and punk back in the 70s, but they broke away from that somewhat in 1980 with the Auto American LP, which included a bit of rap and a bit of reggae, and it became their biggest success. The band, of course, is Blondie, and they have since been inducted into the Rock and Roll Hall of Fame and on the Rock Walk Hall of Fame in Hollywood. Here's Blondie with

You may know him as Frisco Jones from General Hospital. It's Jack Wagner and All I Need from 1985. On Totally Awesome 80s, I'm Kent Jones. Here's Lisa, and Cult Jam.

0: Lisa and Cult Jam. Lost in Emotion, totally awesome 80s. John Cougar Mellencamp standing by, and our next group in the spotlight, Rock and Roll Hall of Fame inductees, The Police, coming up.
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It's John Cougar Mellencamp on Totally Awesome 80s. I'm Kent Jones. We're featuring the groups of the 80s in the spotlight this week. Here's another Rock and Roll Hall of Fame inductee, The Police, formed in London with Sting, Andy Summers, and Stuart Copeland. They had a six-year run, enjoyed great success, and in 1981, this was their second top 10 hit. Don't Stand So Close to Me.

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1: 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I'm Kent Jones. Thanks for joining me. This week we put in the spotlight the great groups of the 80s. We'll hear from Genesis, Journey, REO Speedwagon, plus Janet Jackson Gets Nasty, okay, Loverboy, Turn Me Loose, and many others. They're all on the way.